0: How did you handle your freshman year? On this weekend's Retro Pop Reunion, if your first hit as a music artist was that big, how do you handle that, Alanis Morissette, for Jagged Little Pill?
1: I feel very proud about how I held myself at the time. I remember my manager basically saying, Alanis, God bless you, just keep looking down. Keep looking at the train track right in front of you, one step at a time, because it was really overwhelming. There's a lot of stimulation. I stopped listening to people, to be frank. I just kind of shut down, as I see a lot of celebrities.

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1: 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That makes it the band's first top 10 album right out of the box.
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14: The KCRG TV 9 First Alert forecast. Tonight, seeing partly cloudy skies, a chance for showers and storms will arise later, a low of 50, northeast winds at 5 to 10 miles per hour. Showers and storms are likely tomorrow, a high of 72, southeast winds at 15 to 25 miles per hour. Showers and storms are likely through Monday night, a low of 67. I'm TV 9 First Alert Storm Team Meteorologist Camille Dinka on 105.7 KOKZ, Iowa's Classic Hits.

We're throwing it back to school September of 86 on this weekend's Retro Pop Reunion, from Stevie Winwood's Higher Love, This Week in the Day, to Janet Jackson's When I Think of You, a number one song, making her and her brother Michael, screens down, use our brains, to be the first siblings ever to have solo number one songs in the U.S.

0: This week's Time Slide, we're doing the hit September of 86. Don't forget me when I'm gone. They are Glass Tigers, speaking of being gone, and don't forget me, because they grew up together, members of Bananarama, who were hitting this week in 86 with Venus, will tell you that the bond is there forever.
1: You realize how the friendships are and the relationships that have been there all your life. Like, we've known each other before we were Bananarama, and we know the real us forever. My sister says, new friends silver, old friends gold.

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1: The KCRG TV9 First Alert Forecast. Tonight, same partly cloudy skies. A chance for showers and storms will arise later. A low of 50. Northeast winds at 5 to 10 miles per hour. Showers and storms are likely tomorrow. A high of 72. Southeast winds at 15 to 25 miles per hour. Showers and storms are likely through Monday night. A low of 67. I'm TV9 First Alert Storm Team Meteorologist Camille Linka on 105.7 KOKZ Iowa's Classic Hits.

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1: KCRG TV9 First Alert Forecast. Overnight seeing partly cloudy skies, a chance for some showers and storms later, a low of 50, northeast winds at 5 to 10 miles per hour. Showers and storms are likely on Monday, a high of 72, southeast winds at 15 to 25 miles per hour. Showers and storms are likely again Monday night, a low of 67. I'm TV9 First Alert Storm Team Meteorologist Camille Dinka on 105.7 KOKZ, Iowa's Classic Hits.

0: it's Mike Waters from the Waters Wake Up Call, KOKZ. 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Either I'm fishing, lost at sea, well, more like lost at lake, or taking a week-long nap with Jimmy Mittens. 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

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Don't you want me, baby? From the Cedar Valley to the corridor. 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
1: weather. 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Overnight, seeing partly cloudy skies. A chance for some showers and storms later. A low of 50. Northeast winds at 5 to 10 miles per hour. Showers and storms are likely on Monday. A high of 72. Southeast winds at 15 to 25 miles per hour. Showers and storms are likely again Monday night. A low of 67. I'm TV9 First Alert Storm Team Meteorologist Camille Dinka. 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
1: The KCRG TV9 First Alert Forecast. Overnight seeing partly cloudy skies, a chance for some showers and storms later, a low of 50, northeast winds at 5 to 10 miles per hour. Showers and storms are likely on Monday, a high of 72, southeast winds at 15 to 25 miles per hour. Showers and storms are likely again Monday night, a low of 67. I'm TV9 First Alert Storm Team Meteorologist Camille Dinka on 105.7 KOKZ, Iowa's Classic Hits.

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1: The KCRG TV9 First Alert Forecast. Overnight seeing partly cloudy skies, a chance for some showers and storms later, a low of 50, northeast winds at 5 to 10 miles per hour. Showers and storms are likely on Monday, a high of 72, southeast winds at 15 to 25 miles per hour. Showers and storms are likely again Monday night, a low of 67. I'm TV9 First Alert Storm Team Meteorologist Camille Dinka. 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
4: We've unlocked the vaults, and we're replaying Casey Kasem's American Top 40, the 70s. This week is from September 9th, 1978. That's when Olivia Newton-John was hopelessly devoted to you. Exile wanted to kiss you all over. The Kinks had a rock and roll fantasy. And the Moody Blues were stepping in a slide zone. You'll hear those songs and all the top 40 hits from September 9th, 1978, right here on American Top 40, the 70s.
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1: The KCRG TV9 First Alert Forecast. Overnight, seeing partly cloudy skies. A chance for some showers and storms later. A low of 50. Northeast winds at 5 to 10 miles per hour. Showers and storms are likely on Monday. A high of 72. Southeast winds at 15 to 25 miles per hour. Showers and storms are likely again Monday night. A low of 67. I'm TV9 First Alert Storm Team Meteorologist Camille Dinka. I'm 105.7 KOKZ, Iowa's Classic Hits.

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1: The KCRG TV9 First Alert Forecast. Overnight, seeing partly cloudy skies, a chance for some showers and storms later, a low of 50, northeast winds at 5 to 10 miles per hour. Showers and storms are likely on Monday, a high of 72, southeast winds at 15 to 25 miles per hour. Showers and storms are likely again Monday night, a low of 67. I'm TV9 First Alert Storm Team Meteorologist Camille Dinka on 105.7 KOKZ, Iowa's Classic Hits.

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1: In 1836, Texas won its independence from Mexico and became a separate country. It became one of the United States in 1845, just a year before Iowa was admitted into the Union. In early 1846, war broke out over where the border was between Mexico and Texas. American history books call it the Mexican War, but Mexican history books refer to it as the U.S. invasion. Congress declared war on Mexico in May of that year, and the U.S. doubled the size of its army fighting force. We've told you before about some of the soldiers who volunteered from the Iowa Territory to serve. Today, the story of Company K from Fort Madison, which was mustered for duty a year into the war. They joined Major General Winfield Scott's 13,000-man army and participated in the American victory at the Battle of Cerro Gordo in April of 1847. Scott's army fought its way to Mexico City, losing 40% of its men along the way to combat and disease, including the Iowa Company commander, Captain Edwin Guthrie. On September 14, 1847, General Scott's army captured the capital of Mexico City. That's when Iowan Benjamin S. Roberts of Fort Madison made history. He was serving with the U.S. Mounted Rifle Regiment at the time. Benjamin Roberts personally removed the Mexican flag that was flying over the National Palace and replaced it with the American flag. The sure sign of military conquest, hoisting your country's flag in place of your enemy's. And when the U.S. Army captured the Mexican capital, it was Iowa's Benjamin Roberts who flew Old Glory over the Mexican National Palace on this date in 1847. And that's Iowa Almanac for September 14th. Follow us on Twitter at Iowa Almanac. Until tomorrow, I'm Jeff Stein.
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1: The TV9 First Alert Forecast. Showers and storms likely today. It'll be breezy with highs in the mid and lower 70s. Tonight, showers and storms, upper 60s to low 70s. It's a trend that takes us through the week with low 70s Tuesday. Upper 60s and storms Tuesday night. Showers and storms Wednesday with upper 60s and upper 50s Wednesday night. From the TV9 First Alert Weather Lab, I'm Justin Roberts on 105.7 KOKZ, Iowa's Classic Hits.

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Waters with you. Back from fishing and vacation and all of that. And I'll tell you what. I got the bright side coming up here in just a few minutes. This is Starship, and Jefferson Starship is coming. And I'll have your chance at tickets. And more details on all of that, the show and everything else, right after Starship.

0: Classic Hits, 105.7 KOKZ. That is Starship. And nothing is going to stop us now. You hear the feeling I put in that? You know, that's the kind of feeling you get back after vacation. You go to work and that feeling, that special magic feeling is back. You know what I mean? Probably not. But still, it's true. So rest your head on that, will you? Please? Thank you. It's great to be back, by the way. Great few days of fishing, and then I just kind of laid around and binge-watched some television and got outside on the nice days. More on the fishing. What am I trying to say? I don't even know. But the magic is back. Even though I screw up words still and stuff, the magic is back. That's all you need to know. All right. Mostly cloudy, 56 at the moment here in Hiawatha. And we've got cloudy and 55 in Waterloo. You get the full forecast coming up here in about 10 minutes. But right now, you know what we should do right now? Oh, I should tell you this first. What I should tell you is the fact that I've got some tickets to go see Jefferson Starship, because 105.7 KOKZ is welcoming those folks and the Runaway Again tour on Friday night. That's September 25th, so coming up here in less than 2 weeks. And along with them, Pure Prairie League, Firefall, Atlanta Rhythm Section. So starting this morning, I have your chance to win some tickets all week. So that's what's happening. So you will hear a Jefferson Starship kind of montage, but I'll put some Pure Prairie League, Firefall, and ARS in there as well. But it'll start and end with Jefferson Starship. So be listening for that coming up at some point this morning, and I'll get more specific a little bit later on. All right? But you know what we should do first of all, first and foremost, if I can find it. Yes, here it is. Here it is. Jeff Winfield apparently took some of my screens and put them elsewhere. Oh, that's okay, Jeff. I forgive you. Let's do this.
1: We can all use a little good news.
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0: 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So this is very cool. High school science teacher with a bad knee, his name Kent Hupps, went fossil hunting in North Dakota, Miles Stomping Grounds, and ended up discovering something scientists had never documented before: a trail of footprints left by a full-grown T-Rex. Yeah, pretty cool. Well, here's Kent to tell you all about it.
6: I've been looking at it for the past 20 years. That was only the third T-Rex track found in the world. That's the neat thing about the trackway. It allows you to go back in time. Nobody has known how fast a T-Rex walked. We know for sure it's like between 4.5 miles per hour. That will be the only museum in the world that has real Tyrannosaurus Rex tracks. When you see it in real life, it kind of takes your breath away.
0: I'll bet. So much so that he mispronounced Tyrannosaurus Rex. But still, Kent, you discovered something just unbelievable there. Trail of footprints left by a full-grown T-Rex, first time ever. Kent, you're awesome. Even with the bad knee, you're awesome. There you go. There's the bright side. And if it brightened your morning half as much as it did mine, I suggest you sing along with the bright side, kids.

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That's Creedence and Proud Mary. 6:07 on a Monday, Waters Wake Up Call. Coming up, I got to tell you about my fishing trip to Ballard's. I caught way more fish than I thought I was going to. And that could be three. I didn't catch anything. So anyway, it was a great experience going to Ballard's and doing the whole fishing thing. And I want to tell you a little bit about it. We'll do that coming up here in about 5-10 minutes now from Caddyshack. If you're up for a little golf today, it's Kenny Loggins.

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0: Classic hits, 105.7 KOKZ. That's Meat Loaf and I'd Do Anything for Love. 6:17 Monday morning, Waters wake up call. I'm so gosh darn glad to be back. Pardon the French. I'm sorry. I got a little over the top there. But I am. I'm really glad to be back. As much as I always think I need a week off, it seems to be too long. And I get in here and it's like, yes, yes. So I'm really glad. I love what I do. But I missed it and I'm glad to be back. And I'm really, really glad I went fishing a couple of weeks ago, a week and a half ago, really, to Lake of the Woods. And man, I'll tell you, Ballards, they know how to treat you right, man. I'm telling you. And as far as, you know, vacations go that you're sitting for, let's see, 8, 16, 40 hours, pretty much 8 to 12 hours a day between, gosh, what was it, Thursday and Monday, because we sat on a bus for 10 to 12 hours. And then the next day, 8 hours on a boat. And then the day after that, 8 hours on a boat. And then the day after that, 8 hours on a boat. Then the day after that, another 10 to 12 hours getting back on the bus. So other than the fact that my butt still hurts from all the sitting I did, I had a fantastic time. And I told you before that I've never really gone fishing like that. I mean, I've gone, you know, just kind of, hey, let's get in the boat and bring the rods and put a worm on there and see what happens. That's the kind of fishing I'd done before. And this was different. Thank goodness it was guided fishing, because that helped me out a lot and I learned a lot. And I was put with four other guys. Had no idea who these guys were before. And great guys. They are all just expert fishermen. And I called them, and I want to give them a shout out. There was Dale, who I called Fishon, because that's what you yell when you get a fish on the line there, Fishon. So I started off calling him Fishon. And then I called him, Magic Man, because he's a magic guy, he's a magician. So I called him Magic Man, and then I ended up calling him because I found out his name was Dale Ryder. So it rhymed with one of my favorite Clint Eastwood movies. So I thought that was perfect. And then there was Ron, who I called the Ron. You know, I have to have nicknames for everybody. Great guy, fantastic guy. And talked to him quite a bit, and he's just the nice. All of them are the nicest guys. But you know, then there's Claire, short for Clarence, by the way, and he is a let's give a little crap to everybody. So it didn't take me any time to get used to him, you know, because you know, it takes a bleep bleeper to know a bleep bleeper. So anyway, and then there was Dale's brother, David, and a great guy as well. So it was great just fishing with these guys, and it really made the 8 hours go, because otherwise you're sitting in a boat just waiting for your line, something to happen. You know, it's it takes a little bit of bonding, you know, to really make it. But I had a great time fishing, and then the food. I couldn't believe the food. For the food alone, I will go back to Ballard's. I mean, they served sirloin steak. They served, the fish that we caught, which was fantastic. And they fried it up and they did something with it. I mean, walleye's great anyway. But man, you know, we had it for dinner the first night we fished. And then we had it for lunch the next day. And I left with a freezer full of fish. I have a freezer full of walleye fillets at the moment. So that's what they did. They cut them into fillets, cleaned them, all that stuff, and then they wrapped them up and gave them, you know, gave a big old pack of them to everybody who was there fishing. So we caught our limit. I caught five fish the first day. I caught, what was it? It was like two. The next day, I had a kind of a crappy day. And then the last day started off so slow. Everybody was catching fish, and I was just sitting there like a dope, thank goodness I'm used to things like that, you know, looking like a dope. And that's kind of what it was like. I was looking like a dope. But then, I think it was after lunch, I was catching one after another. I caught a couple of slot fish. And if you don't know what slot fish are, they are too big to catch because they're right in that age of breeding. They're that's the breeding size of the fish. And obviously you don't want to take the breeding fish because then the fish will just be gone from Lake of the Woods. And none of us want that to happen. So we tossed those back. But I caught a couple of those. And even though you can't catch them, it's pretty cool because they're big. So I probably caught about, 8 to 10 the last day, something like that. Yeah, so it was a great time, and it was quite the bonding experience. You know, it's one of those things with guys, and that's the stereotype, guys and fishing. But I met several ladies who love fishing, couples going, loving fishing. There were a couple of ladies on their own there out fishing. Their husbands didn't want to come. So it's not just all guys who love fishing. Ladies love fishing as well. But the stereotype is guys. And I say that because I've got this scene from a Clint Eastwood movie, Every Which Way But Loose, where this guy comes up to Clint with a gun ready to shoot him. And Clint, meanwhile, is not even knee deep in this lake. And he cast out, fishing. And the guy comes up wanting to blow a hole in Clint, and then finds out that he's got a fish on his line, and
1: you so much as blink, and I'm gonna blow a big hole in you.
2: Who are you, and what do you want?
1: Just never mind. You'll find out soon enough.
0: Uh-oh.
1: What the hell was that?
2: Jeez. Good Lord. He must give me 5 or 6 pounds.
1: But give them slack. Don't jerk, you'll lose it. Don't jerk him. Give me that rod.
2: That's the only thing I like in my life. He's a monster.
1: He's a freaking monster. I've never seen a thing like it before. He must weigh 25 pounds. He's a stud. He's got to be a stud. Come on. Come on, help me here. Help me.
0: So then they finally reel him in. Clint slaps him with the fish and knocks him cold. So it went from a couple of guys bonding, catching a fish, then they caught him, and then Clint decided, well, the guy's got a gun, slaps him with the fish, knocks him cold, disarms him, and, well, that's Clint Eastwood. So it's kind of like guys and working on a car. It attracts other guys. You know, that's, again, the stereotype. And it's kind of like guys and fishing. This guy wanted to blow a hole in his head, but he's catching a fish. This is priority. So I love that scene, and big thanks to Ballard's Lake of the Woods. I had a blast of a time.
3: 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Rise and shine.
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0: 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That's Billy Joel and Uptown Girl. My name is Mike Waters. I am the downtown man, whether you believe that or not. It's 6:35 Monday morning. Waters wake up call. We've got at this very second mostly cloudy and 57 degrees in Hiawatha, and in Waterloo we've got clouds and 56 degrees and a flood watch through tonight for Waterloo as well. It's looking like this. It's looking like some showers today. Pretty likely. High of 75. Tonight, chance for thunderstorms, like 100% chance, and heavy rain. Heavy rain tomorrow as well, and a high of 77. And then Wednesday, rain, and Thursday, rain. Let's see what Friday's going to do. Oh, here's a change. Friday, showers likely. Yeah, so it's going to rain all week. I'm sorry to tell you. I could look at the extended, even though it doesn't make any difference now. But Saturday, showers likely, and a chance for showers Sunday as well. Oh, yeah, we're going to get more than enough rain. Just know that. Just know that going in, and we'll all be fine. Mentally prepare yourself, okay? Okay. It'll stop raining. Yeah, when pigs fly. It is National When Pigs Fly Day today. Did you know that? Well, it is when pigs fly. And I think we all know what when pigs fly means. Something like, why can't I think of something obvious now? The government will fix itself when pigs fly. You know, because government's always fouled up. Situation normal, all fouled up. Things like that. So something that's impossible to happen. Yeah, when pigs fly, like, for instance, here's some examples for you. Are you ready for some examples? Won't this be fun? Yes, Mike. The Jets will make the playoffs. Yeah, when pigs fly. I know I could have used the Vikings, but they won. They won yesterday. Yay, Vikings. So the Vikings won. The Hawkeyes won. The Cy-Hawk thing. So I didn't think both teams could possibly win in the same week. Because usually my Vikes lose at some point. So anyway, that was a Jets one, although I kind of transitioned to the Vikings. Let's see. Sydney Sweeney will wear a baggy top. Yeah, when pigs fly. Or the war in Iran will end. Yeah, when pigs fly. So do you have another answer for that? What else is going to happen? When pigs fly, call me. 364-1057 or 234-1057. But did you know that there are other countries that use different versions of that? And some of them are kind of funny. Yeah, sure, if you can find it. I did. I had that up just not that long ago. Where did it go? Let's see here. Maybe it's the one for Russia. I gotta search it just for the one from Russia, because I think we need to substitute the Russian when pigs fly for our own. Let's see. I'm gonna this should take not too long. let's see, Russian version. There we go. That should give it to us. Let's see here. Ding, ding, ding. Okay. So in Russia, instead of saying, yeah, when pigs fly, they say, yeah, when the crayfish whistles on the mountain. Well, that'll never. Crayfish don't whistle, first of all. And you'll probably find some on a mountain somewhere. I don't know. But when pigs fly, or when the crayfish whistles on the mountain, I just love that. So from now on, I'm using, and I have to memorize that because it's not as easy as when pigs fly, when the crayfish whistles on the mountain. So what else happens when the crayfish whistle on the mountain, or when pigs fly? Call me, 364-1057 or 234-1057, and I've got your hit and run headlines on the way in about 10-15 minutes right here. 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

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It's Monday morning. Waters wake up call coming up. Hits and run headlines. We'll talk Choco Taco, When Pigs Fly, and all kinds of other stuff. Here's REO.

0: Classic hits, 105.7 KOKZ. That's REO and Can't Fight This Feeling. It is 6:51 Monday morning, Waters wake up call. And at this very moment, we have got clouds 57 in Hiawatha, clouds 56 in Waterloo. And we'll have the full forecast coming up here in about 10 minutes. But right now, I'd like to get into the hit run headlines. I just want to make sure real quick that the fake studio audience, they've been hibernating for like a week and a half. I want to make sure they're ready, guys. Okay, good. Good. The laugh sounds pretty good. So let's
1: go. Stop the presses.
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0: Hey, it's National Sober Day, just in case you didn't know. And don't worry, Packer fans. Yesterday's collapse qualifies as an exemption. Sorry, I had to. I had to. As a Vikings fan, I had to. It's in our bylaws. Ridley Scott says he's making another alien movie because in space, nobody can hear a blatant cash grab. Taco Bell is bringing back the Choco Taco. They hope it makes up for leaving us with the oopsie poopsie. 3% of Americans think they can fake their deaths and get away with it. The rest of us are content to buy minivans and slowly die in plain sight. Prince Harry and Meghan Markle are sending their kids to a $35,000 a year prep school. You know, I didn't understand why these kids need such an expensive education when they're never going to have jobs. Somebody answer me that, please. Brad Pitt called George Clooney a really bad dancer. And George replied, at least my kids love me. And they laughed and laughed. Oasis may tour again next summer since there's no soccer to keep them occupied. Which is the best advertisement for soccer I've ever heard. Today is National Coloring Day. According to Crayola, the most popular crayon is sky blue. The least popular is Cyclospora brown. I wonder if that's in the 64 crayons with the sharpener. I wonder. All right. The war in Iran is the largest oil supply disruption in history. The second largest is when Gavin Newsom switched to a new conditioner. The DEA seized 2,000 pounds of meth in a shipment of cabbage in Texas. They were suspicious when they saw Texans excited for produce. A company is now selling pumpkin spice coffins. Because what better way to honor Nana than turning her death into a novelty? And finally, the CDC declared the Cyclospora outbreak over. Sorry, America, you'll have to find a new reason to avoid eating salad. There you go. That's all I got.
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2: From the TV9 newsroom, I'm Emily Schrod. This weekend at the Cy-Hawk matchup, it was about more than just the game. Rival schools don't often unite, but they were doing just that for the Hawkeye marching band member Derek Phillips, who died after collapsing from extreme heat during last weekend's game. Now, bands across the country are showing their support for his family and fellow band members. The theme for the Cy-Hawk game was Do It For Derek, as Hawkeye fans remembered the life of the Mellophone section leader. Members of the Hawkeye marching band wore shirts with a Mellophone on it under their uniform in Derek Phillips' memory. They also spelled his name on the field during their halftime performance. Other bands across the country are also showing their support for Phillips with posts on social media or other tributes like wearing pins or ribbons. The band says it won't replace Phillips as section leader this season as bands in Iowa and across the country continue to honor his memory. The Iowa Department of Corrections is searching for an inmate after he failed to report back to a work release facility in Waterloo on Saturday. 31-year-old Troy Davis Jr. is convicted of intimidation with a dangerous weapon in Black Hawk County. Officials say he is black, 5'8" and 172 pounds. If you have any information about where he is, call police. For breaking news alerts and your first alert forecast anytime, download the TV9 News app.
3: Showers and storms likely today. It'll be breezy with highs in mid and lower 70s. Tonight, showers and storms upper 60s to low 70s. It's a trend that takes us through the week with low 70s Tuesday. Upper 60s and storms Tuesday night. Showers and storms Wednesday with upper 60s and upper 50s Wednesday night. From the TV9 First Alert Weather Lab, I'm Justin Roberts on 105.7 KOKZ, Iowa's Classic Hits.

That's what that is. 7:08 Monday morning. Vada's wake-up call. It's great to be back after a week and a half of fishing and binging television as I rested from my strenuous fishing time. All right, I couldn't say that with a straight face. Cloudy 57 in Hiawatha, cloudy 56 in Waterloo and Prince, 19.

0: found him in a coffee shop stuffing plastic forks in his pants. Is that some radio stunt?
1: Afraid not.
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0: Classic Hits 105.7 KOKZ. That is Foreigner. It feels like the first time. 7:16 on a Monday morning. Waters wake up call. I'm just kind of switching from vacation to back to work mode. So sometimes I'm kind of with it. And sometimes I'm like, a little bit like this. Because still, it's hard to go from dead on vacation for a week back to work and trying to, seem just on top of everything and energetic and all of that. Although I've had enough coffee, more than enough coffee. Thank you very much. But sometimes I do. I feel like calling in Carson Wentz and finishing the show for me, like yesterday. Did you see the Vikings Packers game? I'm sorry, Packers fans. I really am. I'm serious when I say that. Anyway, it was great to see the Vikings win, especially the very first play of the game. You had Murray tossing and picked off, boom, just like that. It's like, okay, well, football season's back, I guess. And I was ready for, the kind of way football season goes. The Hawkeyes win, the Vikings lose. That's usually what every week is like during football season. But both of them won yesterday and Saturday. So that was pretty awesome. So I don't know. I haven't decided whether or not I will actually call in Carson Wentz to finish the show. But I'll let you know. Plus, he sounds different. So you'll know anyway. Hold on a second. Phones are ringing. Hello?
1: Mr. Waters, it's Ivan again.
0: Ivan, what are you doing, Ivan? What's happening, man?
1: We got the, we took out the garbage ball kicking Super Bowl.
0: Ivan, I think your stream of consciousness has hit a dam.
1: Hopeful maybe at some point in his career. No, we just take Eagles rejects. Carson Wentz, baby. He's taking us to the promised land.
0: I know. Yeah, Murray was not doing well at the beginning yesterday. Murray, who are you throwing to, Murray? So I'm glad the Vikes made a switch.
1: Well, I heard he got decapitated or something. And he screwed his head back on and he walked back to the locker room.
0: I think you're thinking of Leonardo decapitated.
1: There you go.
0: So anyway, Vikings, man. I'll tell you what, after that first pass and picked off, I thought, okay, it's football season, all right. But they came back and they kicked some butt. Fourth quarter was amazing.
1: Iowa not only cannot cover the spread was 14. They were a point off of even getting 14 points after scoring 40 in a goose egg. Anywho.
0: Yeah, anywho.
1: I'm kicked out of yet another bar.
0: Oh, Ivan.
1: I said something offensive at karaoke, and I didn't swear. I simply said this town literally stinks. It smells like fish down there, and I pointed to downtown area.
0: Mm-hmm.
1: I got to quit throwing my town under the bus.
0: Yes, you do. You throw the whole state under the bus.
1: The whole state can go with it,
0: All right.
1: As well.
0: Ivan.
1: But can I just take all the cool stuff out of there?
0: I think we'd all be cool with you leaving, but leave the cool stuff here.
1: Just give me the giant crunch berry that produces every little secret of the tree. You got to get hold of this giant.
0: So you want to take the crunch berries and leave?
1: No, there's no berries. Like, I heard it was like every 2 weeks, my buddy worked at Quaker, and it clogs up with this giant crunch berry. It comes, it's like, it's all warm and gooey. It's like the size of like a big watermelon, and they have to chisel it out.
0: Ladies and gentlemen, it's time for Ivan Ruins Everything.
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We're not even close to running an empty baby. I got more than just fumes, although I've got lots of fumes, and I can blame that on my breakfast or give credit to my breakfast. I guess however you feel on that. But anyway, three things you didn't know you needed to hear on the way after Mellencamp and Hurt So Good.

0: Classic Hits 105.7 KOKZ Mellencamp. Hurts so good. 7:36 Monday morning, Waters wake up call. And at this very moment, you want to hear an up to the second current condition? Because you know it ain't current conditions unless it's up to the second. Cloudy 57 right now in Hiawatha. Clouds 57 also in Waterloo. We are basically looking for rain all week. All dang week. But highs in the 70s, which I love. I love the 70s. I like a little sunshine, though. Come on. But anyway, chance for showers today. High of 75. Tonight and tomorrow, showers are likely at a high of 77. Showers on Random Wednesday, 73. And on Throwback Thursday, 79. So, yeah, like I say, all week. So, gear up for a little of that. So we're also celebrating. We're celebrating When Pigs Fly Day. It is. It's National When Pigs Fly Day. You know, like Waters will probably get some sanity. Yeah, when pigs fly, you know, that kind of thing. That's what it's used for. Things that could possibly never happen. It's impossible for it to happen. And by the way, pigs only fly on Pink Floyd albums. That's the only time pigs fly. So what else happens? What else will happen when pigs fly? What do you think? Huh? Maybe we'll see world peace. Yeah, when pigs fly. I want more examples of things that will happen when pigs fly. Call me, 364-1057 or 234-1057. And in about 15 minutes, we'll talk with Paul the Undertaker about a Marine who really needs your help. All right. He passed away last Thursday, and there's a way that you can help. All right. I'll give you all the details coming up here about 10, 15 minutes. But right now, I got a few other things for you.
1: Now, the Waters Wake Up Call with this morning's three things you didn't know you needed to hear.
2: So without further ado,
0: check this out. This Wendy's burger. Have you heard about this Wendy's burger? It's returning. I'd never heard of it before, but this thing is monstrous. And basically, the burger is 9 patties. And Wendy's is daring, that's right, daring customers to devour all 9 patties in 9 minutes. Well, that can't be too bad for you. Yeah, when pigs fly. So Wendy's, it's a band burger. It's T-Rex burger. 3,000 calories, $30, includes 9 beef patties and 9 slices of cheese, and back for a limited time, but only in Oklahoma as of now. So here is this guy doing the challenge, you idiot.
3: Inside my local Wendy's, and I heard about this T-Rex burger. 9 patties, 9 slices of cheese. It looked great. I had to come down here and give this a try. So I can't wait to dig in. Let's get started. 3, 2, 1, go.
0: He's eating, he's eating.
3: 6 minutes, 26 seconds.
0: Yeah, a prize is, by the way, offered if you eat it all in less than 9 minutes. And you know what that prize is, don't you? Yeah, clogged arteries.
4: Second thing.
0: Dope? No thanks. How about this dope here? The dope that made the left-handed apple foldable. The foldable iPhone. Have you heard about the foldable iPhone? The left-handed. There should be a special left-handed version. There is not. And it's very tough to use for the left-handed people. And they just introduced this thing last week, and there are already accusations that it discriminates against the left-handed people. And online reviewers claim it's awkward to hold and use for left-handers. Here's one of those reviews.
5: When we look at the hardware design for the iPhone Duo, you'll notice it has an asymmetrical design with sharp right corners on the hinge side and soft rounded corners on the outside. And they do this intentionally, so you can have a nice, soft, rounded edge resting on your hand rather than a sharp corner stabbing into your palm. But even worse than that, the iPhone Duo also had a major software change because instead of having your home screen dock, toolbars, and app controls on the bottom of your phone like they always were, now they're gonna be on the right-hand side. But if you're left-handed, you're gonna have a sharp right corner stabbing the palm of your hand, and you're gonna have to reach all the way across an even wider phone just to send a text message.
0: So yeah, discrimination against left-handed people. Thank God I'm right-handed.
6: Give us this third thing.
0: Yeah, yay, I'm right-handed. All right, anyway. You know what we should talk about? We should talk about the fact that pumpkin spice is now starting to go downhill a little bit as far as the big viral trends and all of that. They're saying that it's now kind of settling into just stuff that's expected. You know, the whole pumpkin spice thing, it's not like the viral trend that it used to be anymore. And I think that's good. You know what the big thing is now is the caramel apple coffee. And, you know, I'm more of a coffee kind of guy, but I would think that the caramel apple latte would be so much more better even than the pumpkin spice. So maybe try the caramel apple and the place to go for that, McDonald's. Apparently, Starbucks used to make it. They don't any longer. You could ask for the specialty drink though, and maybe you'll get it, maybe you won't. But McDonald's has the caramel apple treat latte. So try it over there. And I was going to actually order that, but I found out with a price of $4.50 for the small, if I, because I'd have to do the Uber Eats thing, if I actually had it delivered by Uber, it would cost me $25. And that is with a $3, rebate deal on the delivery, but still be $25. And I decided, I'll just go ahead and try it later when I can pick it up for myself for $4.50. And I think that's three things.
5: What the hell were those things?
1: Three things you didn't know you needed to hear.
7: 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I needed that.
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9: We've unlocked the vaults, and we're replaying Casey Kasem's American Top 40, the 70s. This week is from September 9th, 1978. That's when Olivia Newton-John was hopelessly devoted to you. Exile wanted to kiss you all over. The Kinks had a rock and roll fantasy. And the Moody Blues were stepping in a slide zone. You'll hear those songs and all the top 40 hits from September 9th, 1978, right here on American Top 40, the 70s.
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0: Classic Hits, 105.7 KOKZ, Invisible Touch. That is Genesis. 7:54 on a Monday morning, Waters Wake Up Call. And I'll tell you what, you know, coming up a little bit later on today, I've got Jefferson Starship tickets. They are coming over to McGrath September 25th. So I will have a little Jefferson Starship montage along with, because they're going to be there with Atlanta Rhythm Section and Pure Prairie League and there's another one. Hold on, I know it. Firefall. Well, there's Pure Prairie League, Firefall, and ARS are going to be with Jefferson Starship coming up on September 25th. So. Be listening for that little montage. It'll involve all the bands that I just mentioned, and it will start and end with the Jefferson Starship clips, okay? So be listening for that little montage, then be caller number 3, and you just go, "We built this city," and then I'll hook you up with tickets. Yeah, so I like to make it a little awkward, you know? It just, it's my MO, let's say. Motive of operandi, so to speak. All right, anyway, let's get to some serious stuff. Because we have a Marine passed last Thursday that really needs your help. So let's go to the phones.
1: Hey, Mike, it's Paul the Undertaker.
0: Never heard of you.
1: You haven't?
0: Yes, well, of course I have. Paul, stop it now. Anyway, enough of this nonsense. Tell me about this serious thing you have going on today, Paul.
1: We are going to be conducting the burial of Marine Sergeant Milo Albert today, Monday, September the 14th, at 1 o'clock p.m. at Garden of Memory Cemetery in Waterloo, which is 3669 Logan Avenue. Now, there is going to be little to no family present for the burial of this Marine. And you know what? We simply can't allow that. So I'm asking anybody in the public who would like to come to the cemetery to show this Marine honor and respect, come on out. It's the right thing to do.
0: Now, is what you're doing today like we did about a year ago last fall for the unclaimed veteran, Sergeant Patrick Picar, in Des Moines, the final salute? Is that what's going on today in Waterloo, something like that?
1: It's very similar to that, but it's just one veteran. He died on Thursday night last week. Oh. And his burial is today.
0: So he just passed last Thursday.
1: Yes.
0: Wow.
1: Yes.
0: I think it's awesome that you guys came together so quickly, and now you're doing this in Waterloo today at 1?
1: At 1 o'clock today, Garden of Memory Cemetery, 3669 Logan Avenue in Waterloo. Everyone is encouraged to attend. Just look for the tent and all the people and come and pay respect to this Marine and for his service to our country.
0: Right on. Well, Paul, I'll tell you what, Paul the Undertaker really, really takes this kind of thing and runs with it, literally. Does all the legwork. I mean, you're pretty awesome there, Paul. So get out there, and if you have any questions, the address, where it's happening, anything about that, just call me, and I'll give you the info for me to you, all right? 364-1057 or 234-1057. News, weather, next.
2: 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The Kinks had a rock and roll fantasy. And the Moody Blues were stepping in a slide zone. 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
3: From the TV9 Newsroom, I'm Emily Schrod. This weekend at the Cy-Hawk matchup, it was about more than just the game. Rival schools don't often unite, but they were doing just that for the Hawkeye marching band member Derek Phillips, who died after collapsing from extreme heat during last weekend's game. Now, bands across the country are showing their support for his family and fellow band members. The theme for the Cy-Hawk game was Do It For Derek, as Hawkeye fans remembered the life of the Mellophone section leader. Members of the Hawkeye marching band wore shirts with a Mellophone on it under their uniform in Derek Phillips' memory. They also spelled his name on the field during their halftime performance. Other bands across the country are also showing their support for Phillips with posts on social media or other tributes like wearing pins or ribbons. The band says it won't replace Phillips as section leader this season as bands in Iowa and across the country continue to honor his memory. The Iowa Department of Corrections is searching for an inmate after he failed to report back to a work release facility in Waterloo on Saturday. 31-year-old Troy Davis Jr. is convicted of intimidation with a dangerous weapon in Black Hawk County. Officials say he is black, 5'8" and 172 pounds. If you have any information about where he is, call police. For breaking news alerts and your first alert forecast anytime, download the TV9 News app.
4: Showers and storms likely today. It'll be breezy with highs in mid and lower 70s. Tonight, showers and storms, upper 60s to low 70s. It's a trend that takes us through the week with low 70s Tuesday. Upper 60s and storms Tuesday night. Showers and storms Wednesday with upper 60s and upper 50s Wednesday night. From the TV9 First Alert Weather Lab, I'm Justin Roberts on 105.7 KOKZ, Iowa's Classic Hits.

0: Classic Hits, 105.7 KOKZ, 808, Monday morning, Waters Wake Up Call. And coming up, we're going to talk about just how expensive these streaming services are. More expensive now than cable ever was. Remember when we were talking about cutting the cable and saving some money back? I don't even remember when that was. Well, you're no longer saving money. Let me tell you, you're losing it. We'll talk about it after Aerosmith.
1: I could stay awake just to hear.

Classic Hits, 105.7 KOKZ. There you go, little George Michael, Faith. 8:15, Monday morning, Waters wake-up call. We've got, at this very second, mostly cloudy, 57 in Hiawatha, clouds, and 58 in Waterloo. And by the way, the Cedar Valley has a flood watch through tonight because of all the rain. All the rain, and we're getting rain here in Hiawatha as well, but no flood watch at the moment. So I'll keep you up to date on that. But until tomorrow at 7 a.m., the flood watch. And tonight, definitely some heavy rain. So, just be a little vigilant on the whole flooding situation, because it's going to rain today and tomorrow and the next day and the next day. It's just going to be raining all week. Highs in the 70s, though. So if you're like me, that's at least a bright side, which, by the way, how's this for a segue? I've got the bright side coming up here in about 15 minutes. So I'm excited about that. You excited about that? Also, at 9:40, maybe even a reason to be more excited, especially if you love the Jefferson Starship. Do you love the Jefferson Starship? I'll bet you do. Well, they are coming. McGrath Amphitheater on September 25th, along with Pure Prairie League, ARS, who else? I always forget their name. You know, I may have to actually go to the copy in order to give you the full list, even though it's not that long, but still, great bands, all of them. Pure Prairie League, Firefall, and ARS joining Jefferson Starship. It's a Friday night show on September 25th, and I will have a montage of little sound clips, song clips from all those bands. And when you hear it, you'll want to be caller 3 at 364-1057 or 234-1057. And this will be at about 9:40. You'll hear it, be caller 3, and then you'll yell, "We built this city!" No, you know what? Let's do something different. Who did Starship write "We built this city" for? What's the city? And there are two options. One is correct. One isn't quite correct, but I like to think it is. Okay? So that may have confused you, but don't worry, because it won't matter anyway. So the key here is to remember to be caller 3. All right, anyway. So that's coming up. It is 8:18, and I was just reading the whole streaming situation. It's gotten way out of control. I don't know if you've noticed, but there's some really good TV on. So I can understand why they're raising the rates. And, if they're still raising the rates, it must mean that we're still buying this stuff up. But there's got to be a way, right? And it's making more money than cable ever did. You remember back when we thought, hey, let's cut the cord and go to streaming, go to online stuff and Wi-Fi, and we'll save a whole lot of money. And I think that was true for, a month? Because when everybody cut the cord, of course, people realize, well, they don't have cable anymore. They just have us. Let's increase the price and everybody will go along. You just wait. We'll do it little by little by little by little. And before you know it, we'll all be making, $1,000 from every single person. Because I think that's about what it costs now to get every streaming network there is out there. And of course, I'm exaggerating just a little teeny weeny bit. But seriously, it's gotten nuts. Like Apple TV launched at $4.99. Back in 2019, it's now tripled. 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Netflix Premium is up 125%. Paramount Plus is up 80% over the past 5 years. And it now costs, and this is just for the 8 major streaming services, $151 a month. And 4 years ago, it was $90 a month. And obviously, unless you want to be, you know, lame and going exclusively back to cable, it's not quite the solution, right? So what is? You know, they're talking about stream cycling.
And I've thought about it. And basically what it is you subscribe to one service at a time, and then you alternate. Like you subscribe to Apple TV until you've caught up on all the stuff you want to watch there. Then you drop it and you pick up, say, Prime and get caught up on that. And then you go to Netflix and then, you know, on and on. And you're only subscribing to one a month. So that's cool, but there's so much good TV, and it's hard for me to say no, because I live alone, and TV, it's all I got, you know? So what am I going to do? And there's, like, as far as my faves, I don't know if you've seen all these, but Widow's Bay, oh my God, it was such a good show. And then there was Furious. Have you seen Furious? Oh, you got to watch Furious. And DTF St. Louis and Maximum Pleasure Guaranteed and Sugar and A Thousand Blows and The Lowdown and The Burrows and From and Silo and yeah. Plus, there are lots of other. I just watched Legends on Netflix this past weekend. Great show. One of my favorites of all time now. So, God, it's hard. You know, it's so hard to pick. But I don't want to go broke either. So what's the solution? Does anybody have a solution for this? Because I don't know if I can do the one. Maybe I can stream cycle like three at a time, maybe. Or at least cut down a little bit. Maybe that's what I'll do. I don't know what you'll do. I wish I had better advice for you. But maybe you'd be better at stream cycling than, say, a TV addict like me. But if you've got a better solution, I think we'd all like to hear it. 364-1057 or 234-1057. Or you can text me at 319-364-1057. Because giving up most of these streamers, yeah, when pigs fly, sorry, it's when pigs fly day. So I had to pop that in there. Bee Gees, next.

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0: Classic Hits, 105.7 KOKZ. That is Heart and Alone. It is 8:36 on a Monday morning Waters Wake Up Call. And coming up, about an hour, your shot at Jefferson Starship tickets. More details on that. Also, you know, the National Cattle Congress Fair, the 2026, that's right, National Cattle Congress Fair is happening September 24th through the 27th in Waterloo. So you got the fairgrounds of fun and live music and livestock shows and all of that. And if you want to win free tickets, just text CATTLE. That's right, CATTLE. C-A, two T's, C-A-T-T-L-E. Text CATTLE to 319-364-1057 and boom, you're entled. I guess I was trying to rhyme that with cattle. Yeah, it's the first day back after vacation. It's a tough transition. I've been thinking about calling Carson Wentz and coming in and filling in, you know, and taking over for me since he did so well yesterday. Carson, if you're listening, maybe it's time that I get out of this game, you know, for the last hour. We'll see what happens. Anyway, text CATTLE, as I was saying, to 319-364-1057, and you're entered, not entled, but you're entered to win from KOKZ. All right. So what I've got for you now, thank goodness, is a little bright side.
1: We can all use a little good news.
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0: Yes, and of course, sponsored by my very good friends over at Milex Complete Auto Care, two locations in Cedar Rapids, Sylvia Avenue Northeast and Mount Vernon Road Southeast. So how cool for a high school science teacher with a bad knee yet named Kent Hupps. And he went fossil hunting in North Dakota, my old stomping grounds, and ended up discovering something scientists had never, ever documented before, a trail of footprints left by a full-grown Tyrannosaurus rex. So here's Kent talking about this first-ever discovery that he made.
6: I've been looking at it for the past 20 years. That was only the third T-Rex track found in the world.
0: Wow.
6: That's the neat thing about the trackway. It allows you to go back in time. Nobody has known how fast a T-Rex walked. We know for sure it's like between 3.5, 4.5 miles per hour. That will be the only museum in the world that has real Tyrannosaurus rex tracks. When you see it in real life, it kind of takes your breath away.
0: Yeah, I'll bet. Real Tyrannosaurus rex tracks, first ever discovered by a high school science teacher with a bad knee. I don't know why they make a big deal about that, but he has a bad knee. Kent Hupps, way to go, man. If that brightened your morning half as much as it did mine, please sing along with the Bright Side Kids.

0: Casey Kasem has unlocked the American Top 40 vaults and is replaying original shows from the 80s. This week, Casey takes you back to September 13th, 1986. That's when Huey Lewis was happy to be stuck with you. Belinda Carlisle was mad about you. Lionel Richie was dancing on the ceiling. And Cyndi Lauper showed her true colors. You'll hear those songs, all the top 40 hits, and the long-distance dedications from September 13th, 1986, right here on American Top 40, the 80s.
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Z. So this guy calls. He has a solution to the high cost of streaming, but will it work? Will it get you imprisoned? We'll find out.

0: Classic Hits 105.7 KOKZ. What you need that is in excess. 8:54 Monday morning. What is wake up call? And at this very moment, we have got some clouds, as if you couldn't tell. Yes, we have some clouds outside there in 57. Here in Hiawatha, we've got clouds 58 in Waterloo. And by the way, the Cedar Valley, from now until 7 a.m. tomorrow, there is a flood watch because we're getting a lot of rain. Rain today, and as the day goes on, it just gets more and more likely. And overnight, it's 100% chance. And then tomorrow, showers, and Wednesday, showers. It's going to rain all week with highs in the 70s. So thank God we've got highs in the 70s. That's the good news. All right. So I was talking a little earlier about streaming prices and how insane they are getting. I'm even thinking about getting the cord back. I'm kind of sorry I cut it in the first place to get the main streaming sites like Prime and Apple and Netflix and Hulu and all of those. To get the six main, it's $151 a month. Yeah, plus you're paying for Wi-Fi and good Lord, you know. So what is the solution to all of this high-priced streaming? I personally don't know. Maybe you do. Hello?
1: Hey, Mike.
0: Hey, how are you?
1: Pretty good. I got a solution for you.
0: Oh, good.
1: Still not cheap, though.
0: Oh.
1: But it's a one-time fee.
0: Yeah?
1: They're like $280. It's called a Z-Box or V-Box.
0: I've heard of that.
1: You get like 600-something channels,
0: yeah.
1: All the streaming you want for free. It's not illegal yet. But, you know, the...
0: Because I read up on this. The first person I heard it from was Farmer Dave. And I read up on it. I thought, well, that doesn't seem right. Apparently, if you take advantage of this, you're already doing something illegal. Now, how they enforce it, I don't know. Technically, it is illegal because you shouldn't be taking that. You're basically stealing if you're not subscribing to that particular streaming service.
1: Well, I talked to, what's the Geek Squad?
0: Oh, yeah, at Best Buy?
1: Best Buy, yeah. I asked them, why don't they carry it? And they said, well, it's not illegal yet, but it's right there on the fence.
0: Oh, right.
1: I said that's why they don't carry it, because it violates, it hadn't been found illegal.
0: Yeah, copyright. Yet, so. It's definitely, you know, the copyright thing, and it's considered digital piracy. So I know when you see the free streaming, you think, oh, I got to take advantage of that. I got to. So I've been thinking about that, but I know what would happen. The second I bought it, it would be illegal, and there'd be all this stuff coming out about it.
1: Yeah, I think they're like $280. I know a lady that sells them and all that.
0: What street corner is she on?
1: I paid the buck to install them.
0: What street corner is she on? You know, I hate to say it, but I have a feeling that we'll find a solution to this. When pigs fly, put that in there because it's National When Pigs Fly Day.
1: Pigs Fly Day.
0: Yeah.
1: I wonder what a flying pig would taste like.
0: Maybe it tastes like air-fried pork.
1: Yeah, there you go. Yeah. Air-fried pork.
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4: 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Casey Kasem has unlocked the American Top 40 vaults and is replaying original shows from the 80s. This week, Casey takes you back to September 13th, 1986. That's when Huey Lewis was happy to be stuck with you. Belinda Carlisle was mad about you. Lionel Richie was dancing on the ceiling. And Cyndi Lauper showed her true colors. You'll hear those songs, all the top 40 hits, and the long-distance dedications from September 13th, 1986, right here on American Top 40, the 80s.
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0: Classic Hits, 105.7 KOKZ. That's George Harrison. Got my mind set on you. It's about 9:13 Monday morning. Waters wake up call and rain all day long, all day. In fact, we've got a little flood watch for the Cedar Valley until 7 a.m. tomorrow. Right now, we've got clouds and 58 up and down eastern Iowa. And by the way, we'll see highs in the 70s all week and rain all week. So look forward to that. Hey, I want to remind you of something very, very big and cool actually going on in Waterloo today. A funeral for Marine Sergeant Milo Albert. And he just passed away on Thursday. And kudos to Paul the Undertaker for getting things together so quickly for this, because there's going to be no family present for this Marine. So we're asking you, community members, attend, because no family, no friends, nothing like that. So we're going to have this funeral for him, and I'm certainly going to try and make it out today at 1 o'clock as well. And that's over at, Garden Memories Cemetery. That's at 3669 Logan Avenue in Waterloo, Iowa. So again, make it out for Sergeant Milo Albert. It's kind of like the unclaimed veteran, event I went to in Des Moines about a year ago. It was last fall, I do believe. But these guys who fought for our country have nobody. So if nobody can be there, the least we can do is be there for them, to support them, and as we send them off, you know. So just be there, all right? Waterloo, Garden of Memories Cemetery, 3669 Logan Avenue, Waterloo, Iowa. All right, so, you know, with that, I've got some current events for you.
1: Stop the presses!
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0: And you know, since it's been a while that the fake studio audience has been taken advantage of, that's right, fake studio audience, let's hear you. Right on cue, baby, right on cue. So it's National Sober Day today. And don't worry, Packer fans, yesterday's collapse qualifies as an exemption. Ridley Scott says he's making another Alien movie because in space, nobody can hear a blatant cash grab. Taco Bell is bringing back the Choco Taco. They hope it makes up for leaving us with the oopsie poopsie. 3% of Americans think they can fake their deaths and get away with it. The rest of us are just content to buy minivans and slowly die in plain sight. Warms the cockles. Prince Harry and Meghan Markle are sending their kids to a $35,000 a year prep school. You know, I don't understand why these kids need such an expensive education when they're never gonna have jobs. Brad Pitt called George Clooney a really bad dancer. And George replied, "At least my kids love me." And they laughed and laughed all day. Let's see here. Today is National Coloring Day. According to Crayola, the most popular crayon is sky blue. The least popular, Cyclospora brown. The war in Iran is the largest oil supply disruption in history. The second largest is when Gavin Newsom switched to a new conditioner. The DEA sees 2,000 pounds of meth in a shipment of cabbage in Texas. They were suspicious when they saw Texans excited for produce. There's a company now selling a pumpkin spice coffin. Because what better way to honor Nana than turning her death into a novelty? And finally, the CDC declared the Cyclospora outbreak over. Sorry, America, you're going to have to find a new reason to avoid eating salad. That's all I got.
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10: The TV9 First Alert Forecast: showers and storms likely today. It'll be breezy with highs in the mid and lower 70s. Tonight, showers and storms, upper 60s to low 70s. It's a trend that takes us through the week with low 70s Tuesday, upper 60s and storms Tuesday night, showers and storms Wednesday with upper 60s and upper 50s Wednesday night. From the TV9 First Alert Weather Lab, I'm Justin Roberts on 105.7 KOKZ, Iowa's Classic Hits.

0: 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We've got some cloudy skies, 57 degrees up and down eastern Iowa. Rain and 75 today. There is a flood watch for Waterloo until 7 a.m. tomorrow morning. And coming up, I'd say 5-10 minutes, you will be hearing a little montage because Jefferson Starship coming with ARS and Pure Prairie League and Firefall. They're coming to McGrath Amphitheater on September 25th. It's a Friday night show. And about 5-10 minutes, I'm going to be playing a little montage of all those bands. And it'll be Jefferson Starship kicking off the little montage. And then it goes in to a full Jefferson Starship song. So when all that plays, you'll know that you should be caller 3 at that particular moment at 364-1057 or 234-1057. All right? Clear? Okay, good. All right. So I'm back after, what, a week and a half? And I go nuts. If I'm out of here, like, for more than 3 days, I go nuts. So it's really nice to be back. And it's really nice talking to most of you.
1: Mr. Waters, it's Ivan again.
0: Ivan, what are you doing, Ivan? What's happening, man?
1: Yeah, you know, we got the, you know, we take out the garbage ball kicking Super Bowl.
0: Ivan, I think your stream of consciousness has hit a dam.
1: Hopeful maybe at some point in his career. No, we just take Eagles rejects. Carson Wentz, baby. He's taking us to the promised land.
0: I know. Yeah, Murray was not doing well at the beginning yesterday. Murray, who are you throwing to, Murray? So I'm glad the Vikes made a switch.
1: Well, I heard he got decapitated or something. And he screwed his head back on. And he walked back to the locker room.
0: I think you're thinking of Leonardo decapitated.
1: There you go.
0: So anyway, yeah, Vikings, man. I'll tell you what, after that first pass and picked off, I thought, okay, it's football season, all right. But they came back and they kicked some butt. Fourth quarter was amazing.
1: Iowa not only cannot cover the spread was 14. They were a point off of even getting 14 points after scoring 40 in a goose egg. Anywho.
0: Yeah, anywho.
1: I'm kicked out of a yet another bar.
0: Oh, Ivan.
1: I said something offensive at karaoke, and I didn't swear. I simply said this town literally stinks. Smells like fish down there, and I pointed to the downtown area.
0: Mm-hmm.
1: You know, I got to quit throwing my town under the bus.
0: Yes, you do. You throw the whole state under the bus.
1: The whole state can go with it, you know.
0: All right.
1: As well.
0: Ivan.
1: But can I just take all the cool stuff out of there?
0: I think we'd all be cool with you leaving, but leave the cool stuff here.
1: Just give me the giant crunch berry that produces every little secret of the tree. You got to get hold of this giant.
0: So you want to take the crunch berries and leave?
1: No, there's no berries. Like, I heard it was like every 2 weeks, my buddy worked at Quaker, and it clogs up with this giant crunch berry. It comes, it's like, it's all warm and gooey. It's like the size of like a big watermelon, and they have to chisel it out. And
0: ladies and gentlemen, it's time for Ivan Ruins Everything.
2: I don't know you. Who is this? Don't come here. I'm hanging up the phone. Prank caller.
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0: 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Peter Frampton doing it live, baby. Baby, I Love Your Way. That album turned 50 this year.
1: Jeez.
0: Ofta, 9:54. It's Monday morning. Water's getting ready to get on out of here. Tomorrow's Tunes Day, by the way. And I'm not quite sure what I'm doing yet. So if you ever have any ideas, ever think of something maybe that I haven't done for a while or ever, you can always shoot me your ideas at 319-364-1057. All right, so do that. Before I leave, I have to give away these Jefferson Starship, ARS, Firefall. There's one other one. Anyway, let's go to the phones and see who won this tickets for these four bands. It's going to be great. Who are you? Hello.
2: Bruce Walter.
0: Bruce Walter, the man with two first names. How are you?
2: I'm good. We built this city.
0: Who was the city they wrote that song about?
2: I'm thinking San Francisco.
0: I'm sorry, it's Waverly, Iowa. All right, you're probably right. We'll go with you.
2: All righty.
0: Well, Bruce Walter, I got a couple of tickets for you to catch, Jefferson Starship, Pure Prairie League, ARS, and Firefall at McGrath Amphitheater on September 25th.
2: Wow, that's great.
0: I know, and it's a Friday night.
2: Yeah, it'll be a great time.
0: I know, it will be. You'll find that out, boy, I'll tell you.
2: Yeah, well, we just went to St. Louis and we saw AC/DC and the Foo Fighters.
0: Oh.
2: Last Tuesday.
0: Bruce Walter, I hate both your first names. That's jealousy. That's only jealousy coming out. I don't know you personally. It's just jealousy.
2: It's okay.
0: Yeah, you know what? I'm gonna take these tickets for myself because you've had way too much fun. Seriously. How does AC/DC sound these days?
2: Oh my God, they were amazing. I'm not kidding you. It just blew me away. They were incredible. Man. Oh my God, they were so good.
0: All right. Well, I am jealous, but of course you're getting the tickets there, Bruce Walter. So he's got the first pair. Who's gonna get the second tomorrow? We'll have to find out, won't we? Same time, same station, Jefferson Starship and the rest of them. Tickets for McGrath. You can get all the details, by the way, at 1057kokz.com. Hey, thank you for calling and texting and all of that. It's great being back today and probably the rest of the week, unless something weird happens. But hey, who knows, huh? So anyway, we'll catch you back here tomorrow morning, Tunes Day. And meanwhile, Don Johnson ready to come on and crank some tunes. So until tomorrow, I bid you a fond farewell and bombadita, everybody.
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1057 KOKZ, Iowa's Classic Hits. Good morning. I'm Dawn Johnson. Thank you so much for listening. Here is Bruce Frederick Joseph Springsteen, better known as The Boss, with Glory Days on KOKZ.

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2: The TV9 First Alert Forecast. Showers and storms likely today. It'll be breezy with highs in the mid and lower 70s. Tonight, showers and storms, upper 60s to low 70s. It's a trend that takes us through the week with low 70s Tuesday. Upper 60s and storms Tuesday night. Showers and storms Wednesday with upper 60s and upper 50s Wednesday night. From the TV9 First Alert Weather Lab, I'm Justin Roberts on 105.7 KOKZ, Iowa's Classic Hits.

1057 KOKZ. I was Classic Hits with another class reunion lunch all set. Coming up at noon today, I'll bring you the top three hits on this date from 1982. Here's some Foreigner, Waiting for a Girl Like You on KOKZ.

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0: 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Stick around. And we're excited to be a part of the 2026 National Cattle Congress Fair, 116th year celebrating September 24th through the 27th in Waterloo. 4 days of fairground fun, live music, livestock shows, exhibit halls, and much, much more. 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
1: Game day in my house is everything. I get out of class, I grab my gear, and get to the game because I can't wait. And my dad, he does the same thing. He's an official here in Iowa. He makes the tough calls, stays cool under pressure, and knows ball like nobody else. I want to be just like him. You can too. Sign up at highschoolofficials.com.

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0: 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Quick check your weather. And this would be a perfect duo. 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
1: KCRG TV9, First Alert Forecast. Showers and storms likely today, a high near 72. Showers and storms likely tonight, down to 64. More showers and storms possible Tuesday, a high of 73. Southeast winds 15 to 25 and gusty today, southeast to 10 to 20 tonight. Slight chance of showers early Thursday with a high of 75. 9 TV9 meteorologist Joe Winters at 105.7 KOKZ, Iowa's Classic Hits.

Jackson's Starship and the Runaway Again Tour coming up Friday night, September 25th at the McGrath Amphitheater. 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

1057 KOKZ. I was classic hits. Stick around. Class reunion lunch is all set. Coming up, we've got the top three hits on this date from 1982. I've got Survivor with the theme song from Rocky III. That's a huge hit. Steve Miller Band with a hit on the charts in 9 countries on this date in 1982. The band's biggest hit. And then I've got some Chicago with a two-part song in the number one slot as well on our class reunion lunch today with KOKZ.

1057 KOKZ, Iowa's Classic Hits. Good afternoon. I'm Dawn Johnson with your class reunion lunch. Number three on this date in 1982. It was their biggest hit. It even charted in Germany for a couple weeks. Here is the Steve Miller Band and Abracadabra. Number three in 82.

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105.7 KOKZ, Iowa's Classic Hits with our Class Reunion Lunch number one song on this date in 1982. Pretty cool song because you get the ballad in the beginning and then you get the strong horns from Chicago in the getaway part. Here's Hard to Say I'm Sorry on KOKZ.

0: 1057 KOKZ, Iowa's classic hit. Stick around, Los Lobos, Steeler's Wheel, and some Bryan Adams on the way as well from KOKZ.
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0: 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On the way, Cyndi Lauper, some Hall & Oates, some Journey on the way, and Mike Waters back in tomorrow morning with the Waters Wake Up Call, Bright Side, Hit and Run Headlines, Three Things You Didn't Know, and it will be a Tunes Day as well. 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
1: Daisy was abandoned by her family and placed in foster care at 15 years old. Her life was full of uncertainty. She thought she'd never have a permanent place to call home.
2: Before I was adopted, I felt like I wasn't enough. I had this hole in my heart, and I never knew what I needed to patch that hole. But when my mom asked to adopt me, that hole was closed. It feels so normal now to say that I'm a part of this family. I am surrounded by love. I feel safe. And that hole inside of me is gone. I am whole. I'm finally enough just as I am.
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1: KCRG TV 9 First Alert Forecast. Showers and storms likely today, a high near 72. Showers and storms likely tonight, down to 64. More showers and storms possible Tuesday, a high of 73. Southeast winds 15 to 25 and gusty today. Southeast to 10 to 20 tonight. Slight chance of showers early Thursday with a high of 75. 9 TV 9 meteorologist Joe Winters on 105.7 KOKZ, Iowa's Classic Hits.

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0: 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Got Kool and the Gang, Madonna, some Starship, and Jeff Winfield with the Forgotten 45 at 3:45 this afternoon, plus the 5 o'clock traffic jam on the way as well from KOKZ.
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0: 105.7 KOKZ, Iowa's Classic Hits. Have you ever seen the rain? Why, yes, yes, I have. And yes, we will most of the week. It's Jeff Winfield. Good to be in a time with a PM in it with Prince. I Would Die for You on KOKZ.
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1: KCRG TV9 First Alert Forecast. Showers and storms likely today, a high near 72. Showers and storms likely tonight, down to 64. More showers and storms possible Tuesday, a high of 73. Southeast winds 15 to 25 and gusty today, southeast to 10 to 20 tonight. Slight chance of showers early Thursday with a high of 75. 9TV9 meteorologist Joe Winters at 105.7 KOKZ Iowa's Classic Hits.

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He's back. Mike Waters in the Waters Wake Up Call Tuesday edition tomorrow morning, 5:30 to 10. 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

0: 1057 KOKZ, Iowa's Classic Hits, Human League with Human. Another long set of rainy Monday tunes on the way. It'll lead to our Forgotten 45 at 345. Chosen because it was on this date, September 14th, 1984, the first ever MTV Video Music Awards were presented in New York City. And, Michael Jackson, Prince, Tina Turner, David Bowie, it was a huge year for music. But this artist that I'll play for the Forgotten 45 was the one who walked away with the most trophies.
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105.7 KOPZ, Iowa's Classic Hits. Good afternoon, it's Jeff Winfield. Good to be back in the PM, and I survived the Iowa-Iowa State game. It doesn't matter what the line is, kids. It's always going to come down to a field goal, 16-13. And then the anti-Hawkeyes played yesterday. My Chicago Bears hung 59 on the Carolina Panthers and will now be known as the Chicago 59ers. Here's Bruce Hornsby in the range, KOKZ.

0: 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Living on a Prayer from Bon Jovi. Rain, and even more rain in the forecast. And it's actually feeling like fall today. We'll check in with TV9 and get your weather here in just a minute. It's Jeff Winfield. Hopefully you had a great weekend. And it's right back at it, back to the grind for another work week. 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
2: KCRG TV9 First Alert Forecast. Showers and storms likely today, a high near 72. Showers and storms likely tonight, down to 64. More showers and storms possible Tuesday, a high of 73. Southeast winds 15 to 25 and gusty today. Southeast to 10 to 20 tonight. Slight chance of showers early Thursday with a high of 75. 99 meteorologist Joe Winters on 105.7 KOKZ, Iowa's Classic Hits.

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105.7 KOKZ, Iowa's Classic Hits, making our way toward today's Forgotten 45 at 3:45. It was on this date in 1984, the first ever MTV Video Music Awards show happened. And this artist and his song won more MTV awards than Michael Jackson's Thriller.

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And it was hosted by Bette Midler and Dan Aykroyd. They had performances from Rod Stewart, David Bowie, ZZ Top, Madonna showed her underwear performing like a virgin. As we come to find out, Madonna showed a lot more than that over the next few years. But it was Herbie Hancock who was the night's biggest winner. Took home 5 trophies for the video for Rocket. In fact, the song won more awards than Michael Jackson's Thriller that had won 3 awards. And what's interesting is the song wasn't even a top 40 hit. It went number 1 on the dance charts, but it showed the power of MTV because it is kind of a creepy slash cool video released in the summer of 83. You can check out Herbie Hancock with Rocket at 1057 KOKZ.

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Mr. Mellencamp in Small Town on 105.7 KOKZ, Iowa's Classic Hits. It's Jeff. Flash flood watch for parts of the listening area. In fact, it's going to be a very rainy week. We'll check in with TV9 in just a minute. And we hope for better weather for the National Cattle Congress. It's happening September 24th through the 27th in Waterloo. And we're giving you the chance to win free tickets to check out all the fairground activities, the live music, exhibit halls, and more. And all you have to do to enter is text the word cattle, C-A-T-T-L-E. Text cattle, 319-364-1057. And you'll be entered for the chance to win free tickets from KOK.

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1: KCRG TV9, First Alert Forecast. Showers and storms likely today, a high near 72. Showers and storms likely tonight, down to 64. More showers and storms possible Tuesday, a high of 73. Southeast winds 15 to 25 and gusty today. Southeast at 10 to 20 tonight. Slight chance of showers early Thursday with a high of 75. 99 meteorologist Joe Winters at 105.7 KOKZ, Iowa's Classic Hits.

105.7 KOKZ, Iowa's Classic Hits. The Cy-Hawk game went to the Hawkeyes, but barely. But I knew we were in trouble when the NBC pregame show was talking about the Hawks being a playoff team. And I'm like, oh, no. Oh, no. So Iowa wins 16-13. Of course, last year, Iowa State won 16-13. The year before that was 20-19 and 20-13 and 10-7. It's always close. Here's Eric Carmen, Hungry Eyes on KOKZ.

105.7 KOKZ, Iowa's Classic Hits with Modern English. 5 o'clock traffic jams needed to add some sunshine to a rainy day. Nothing but upbeat tunes on the way. Mentioned the Iowa-Iowa State game. That one's in the past. Iowa hosts UNI at Kinnick Stadium Saturday afternoon. I believe the kickoff is set for 3 o'clock. And as for the Cyclones, they'll be back in Ames on Saturday for an 11 o'clock kick against

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Turn off the AC, maybe turn on your heat. It's chilly today. Welcome to the 5 o'clock traffic jams. No slow songs on the drive home. We've got Madonna. We've got Springsteen, AC/DC, and Loverboy. Here's Turn Me Loose on KOKZ.

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1: KCRG TV 9, First Alert Forecast. Showers and storms likely, our low near 66. Showers and storms likely Tuesday, 68. Tuesday night, a slight chance of showers and 56. Southeast winds 10 to 20 overnight. Southwest at 5 to 10 on Tuesday. Showers and storms likely Wednesday. We're up near 70. Early showers Thursday and 75. I'm TV 9, First Alert. 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

0: 1057 KOKZ. I was Classic Hits with Joan Jett. I love rock and roll. By the way, congratulations to Bruce. He was the winner this morning of those Jefferson Starship tickets on the Waters Wake Up Call. As I mentioned, Mike will be giving those away all week long. 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
1: KCRG TV9 First Alert Forecast. Showers and storms likely. Our low near 66. Showers and storms likely Tuesday, 68. Tuesday night, a slight chance of showers at 56. Southeast winds 10 to 20 overnight. Southwest at 5 to 10 on Tuesday. Showers and storms likely Wednesday. We're up near 70. Early showers Thursday and 75. I'm TV9 First Alert Storm Team Meteorologist Joe Winters on 105.7 KOKZ, Iowa's Classic Hits.

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0: Prince. You got the look. 105.7 KOKZ, Iowa's classic hits. We're all back in our places. Mike Davis is up next for a Monday evening of classic hits that we'll kick off with the Rolling Stones next on KOKZ.
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3: 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That's when Huey Lewis was happy to be stuck with you. Belinda Carlisle was mad about you. Lionel Richie was dancing on the ceiling. And Cyndi Lauper showed her true colors. You'll hear those songs, all the top 40 hits, and the long-distance dedications from September 13th, 1986, right here on American Top 40, the 80s.
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